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One way or the other, stay here with me. I've got the good stuff for you. Zara Larsson, Midnight Sun right now. 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

0: Michelle Branch, New Radicals, The Game of Love, always giving you today's best music first. And if you stay right there, I have the 515 take-home joke of the day literally next. It's just what I do every day
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0: By now, you should know that I'm going to ask you to do me a favor. If you take it home and tell it.
1: You have to tell it right.
0: You got to tell it right. Here we go. Monday edition. Let's kick it off with a good one. What kind of room has no windows, no doors, and no walls? What kind of room has no windows, no doors, no walls? A mushroom. You get it, sweetheart? What room? A mushroom? Because they don't have windows. Mushroom.
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seen something really cool on TikTok over the weekend, and I went down the rabbit hole, and I got inspired, and I'm not even a woman. Let me explain. There is a group, and they support each other with inspirational videos and songs and words and little, what do you call them, little quotes, and it was really kind of cool. And this lady put together a playlist of empowering songs for women. And I thought to myself, I'm fired up and I'm not even a woman. So I thought that I would just show some love to all the ladies who just keep grinding it out every single day and who have been through it and are still standing. This is your week. And yeah, look, I think this could be the national anthem for you guys. So I love you, and I love you for listening. Sing it if you know.

0: Wait a minute.
1: Oh!
0: Let's finish strong. You ready?
1: Going out the
0: door. Going out that door.
1: Walk out the door.
0: You're not welcome here no more.
1: Just turn around now.
0: Woo!
1: You're not welcome anymore.
0: Yeah, listen. This is your week, ladies. We're going to play all the songs that are going to inspire and empower you and just show you some love this week. We'll do it again tomorrow, 5:30, karaoke, only on Y101, today's best music.

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Stella Lefty, Boston, right there. And on that note, I am out of here, friends. 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I'll see you back here tomorrow. 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

0: Eye in your kilt, gather your clan, and raise a pint as we celebrate the motherland at the 49th Annual Scottish Gathering and Games, Saturday, September 19th at Kearney Park in Fresno. 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If it's not Scottish, it's not a party.
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0: Eye in your kilt, gather your clan, and raise a pint as we celebrate the motherland at the 49th Annual Scottish Gathering and Games, Saturday, September 19th at Kearney Park in Fresno. 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If it's not Scottish, it's not a party.
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0: Eye in your kilt, gather your clan, and raise a pint as we celebrate the motherland at the 49th Annual Scottish Gathering and Games, Saturday, September 19th at Kearney Park in Fresno. 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
16: 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Happy Tuesday. The time is 6:12. We gotta get down like James Brown.
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16: 6:12. It feels pretty good outside. 74, 69 outside Chowchilla. I can imagine that's even better. 103 will be today's high. A little cooler than yesterday. Hang on. Hold on. I'm not exactly sure what's going on with my things here. Live radio. Gotta love it.

exactly what I did, aside from hitting off and then on again. But it works. It's 6:12. It's going to be a good day just because that happened. And I've got even more good news for you to start your day. There's a story about a pet goose who saved the day. We've heard of doggies, like the pet dog, barking and alerting the owners that something's going on. Wake up, there's a fire downstairs. Wake up, there's a home intruder. Even cats sometimes do this. But a pet goose? This is a first. This happened over in Texas. The goose, whose name is Goosey, appropriate, is getting credit for saving a family's life after it alerted them to a barn fire. The family was fast asleep when Goosey started honking really loud as the flames tore through their barn. That's Goosey. Luckily, that was loud enough. Imagine hearing that in the middle of the night, just fast asleep. Whoa! What's going on, Goosey? So they look up and they see that their barn's on fire. They got up and got to it quickly enough that they were able to grab the water hoses and put the fire out. All the animals inside the barn escaped unharmed too. So maybe Goosey was just trying to save his friends and his family members inside that barn.

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6: Good morning, Y101. Happy Tuesday. The time is 6:25. 103 degrees will be the high that we get up to today, which is cooler than yesterday, and I'm happy about that. We'll be even better tomorrow and the following day. Cooler temperatures will be dropping down into the 90s. Hopefully tomorrow. I'm trying to keep my optimism up, but it sounds like it might just be like upper 90s, still like 100-ish. But Friday's supposed to be really good. Only 90, might be even teetering at 89. That's awesome, right? 73 right now outside of Reedley, 74 outside the studio. Here's what you need to know this morning. More than 160 people are dead after a powerful 7.4 earthquake struck Western Colombia. Buildings collapsed in several cities, including Cali and Pereira. Some hospitals were badly damaged. Rescue crews are still searching for survivors, while dozens of aftershocks have already been recorded. Officials warn the death toll could rise as teams reach harder-hit remote communities. President Trump has signed an executive order calling for childhood vaccines to be given separately, including splitting the MMR vaccine into three shots. Trump says the change gives parents more choice and brings U.S. recommendations closer to other developed countries. He also raised concerns about autism, although decades of research have found no vaccine link. Doctors warned that additional appointments could lead to delayed or even missed vaccinations. Two men are recovering after a stabbing during a family gathering in southeast Fresno. Police were called to Kings Canyon near Peach just after midnight, where officers found two victims who had walked away from the scene. One had a stab in the arm, the other near the neck. Both were hospitalized. Police say everyone involved has been detained and is cooperating.
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7: Good morning. We have some breaking traffic right now with a report of a fire. Westbound 180 at Blackstone. It's in the right-hand shoulder. There are no flames yet, but boy, there's lots and lots of smoke. Also, we have a traffic advisory right now. 152 Madera is going to be closed to the State Route 59 connector ramp until 6 p.m. tonight, and the closure could go a little bit longer. So drive with extra care in the cone zones today. 99-41 looking really good. So is 180, both directions, and 160.
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4: Fuck Harry Styles and churros. Kim Kardashian and The Weeknd will stay as The Weeknd. We'll talk about that too. The pop news here on Y101 with AJ in the morning. Get ready for a hot day, but cooler. 103 will be the high. Currently, it's 74 outside the Y101 studio, 75 outside of West Park. Harry Styles thanked Mexico City fans with a sweet farewell gesture, covering the cost of churros for all customers at a really high-end churro shop. He did this yesterday and on Sunday, which led to humongous lines. They were so long. Everybody on social media were posting pictures of either signs, posters with Harry saying thank you. It's a tradition that Harry's been doing. Harry has given away free drinks in Amsterdam. He gave away free flowers in London and Bonfim lucky bracelets in Brazil. A man was arrested Sunday after allegedly burglarizing a home owned by Kim Kardashian in Hidden Hills, California. The LA County Sheriff's deputies were on it just before 4 p.m. after the suspect was spotted loading items into a vehicle on the property. The man was also suspected of stealing a car belonging to one of Kardashian's staff members. Now, nobody was home at the time because she and the kids are living somewhere else. There are renovations being done to the house. The suspect's identity has not been released and the investigation remains ongoing. The Weeknd, he's kind of backtracking on plans to retire his stage name, The Weeknd, and go by his real name, Abel Tesfaye. At his show on Saturday night in Stockholm, he told the audience, "I tested retirement a little bit, and I don't..." Well, let me just play it for you here.
5: 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I'll never disappear."
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0: Gracie Abrams on Y101. AJ in the morning helping you start your Tuesday, which is going to be cooler than yesterday and definitely cooler than the weekend. Only 103 expected for us today. Currently outside the Y101 studio, 74 degrees. Clovis, good morning, 75 degrees. I have some tickets. I came up on some tickets that I think you're going to like. If you've always wanted to see a Katy Perry concert, but want to bypass the price for parking, because that is, man, enormous now. You can pay like up to $100 just for parking. And that doesn't even secure you like parking right next to the venue. That's still, you're parking way far away and have to walk 5 miles. And all the lines and just a bunch of people. If you want to bypass all of that and get your own private experience, almost as if you were in a suite, I have this opportunity. Katy Perry, her Lifetimes tour, live from Paris. You can be watching it live in cinemas and IMAX. It'll be showing September the 2nd through the 5th. This is a limited time run, and I got two tickets to watch it here locally. 800-345-Y101. I'll get you taken care of with my free pair right now. Good luck.
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2: Well, good morning in Madera right now, southbound 99 at West Cleveland. On the on-ramp, there is a minor injury accident. We also have right now some construction going on today, southbound State Route 49 connector ramp to eastbound 152 in Madera is going to be closed until at least 6 o'clock. Slow in that co-zone, please. And we have no delays right now to report on 99 or 41. Things are looking good on 180 as well. And the trip down 168 is in great shape this morning. Coming down.
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0: morning and happy Tuesday. The time is 7:08. Our weather for today will be nice and a little cooler. It's still hot, but not as hot. 103. That'll be the high. That's usually where we are at about like 2-3 o'clock in the afternoon, but that's going to be where we get to at 5. So not too bad. Outside the studio now, 75 degrees. Sunnyside, good morning, 75 degrees. 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There is a story in today's Tell Me Something Good portion of the show. This one is about the family pet saving the family's life. We've heard of dogs saving families' lives, right? Dogs rescuing kids from bears. Dogs waking up the family to alert them of a fire downstairs, of an intruder. Even cats doing this sometimes. Today, it's the family goose. The pet named Goosey. Appropriate. Goosey in Texas is credited for saving the family's life after it alerted them to a barn fire. Goosey started honking really loudly as the flames tore through their barn. So the family was asleep, right? Fast asleep. Just sleeping away when all of a sudden they hear... Whoa! Oh, Goosey, what is it there, pal? Well, Goosey woke everybody up to let them know that the barn was on fire and woke them up fast enough that they were able to get up, go outside, grab their water hoses, and put the fire out. All of the animals inside the barn were able to escape unharmed. So maybe Goosey was trying to save his friends. Family. Tell me something good. Oh, my morning's going so much better
1: 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Y101, morning traffic.
2: Good morning. This report is brought to you by the all-new North Fork Mono Casino opening this fall. We have on Henry Miller Road at Cherokee near Los Banos, there is an accident involving a couple of vehicles, and there is some fire also involved in that. Fire department is out there right now. But there are a bunch of poles and wires across the roadway, so this is going to be a while because they got to get PG&E out there, so expect some delays. At 99 right now, there is a problem on the on-ramp to southbound 99 at Cleveland Avenue, but it is not affecting 99. In fact, 99, lots and lots of traffic, but things are moving along.
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6: 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The time is 7:20. 103 will be the high for us today. 74 outside of Hanford, 75 outside the Y101 studio. Back to school time for a lot of my family friends. Hitting up the school for the first time today. I'm really excited for all my friends coming. This is like back to school week. There's a lot starting up all this week. We have some stories here for the stupid news about kids. It's hard to talk them into taking a good back to school photo. Like where they're holding one of the chalkboards or something, but it can be a challenge with the older kids. A mom in Colorado wanted to take a photo of her son Colton on his first day of fifth grade. But Colton was throwing a fit. Mom, no! That's such a kid thing! Mom! So mom, whose name is Amanda, called the police. Wow. She saw a cop on the way to school and told him about the situation, and the officer turned on his lights and even arrested Colton for not taking a picture. Wow. Even put him in handcuffs. Informed him that refusing your mom a first day of school picture is in fact against the law. CBS Colorado says they're trying to confirm which state statute was cited as the offense and whether booking photos are allowed in the school's yearbook. They're being playful, of course. He won't actually be taken into jail. They said that Amanda, mom, did get an awesome back-to-school photo of Colton being arrested. Maybe the lesson Colton learned will help other fifth graders out there. Just take a quick picture for mom. Just be her cute baby real quick. And then it'll make her day. And then you can get on with the rest of your school day, and you could be cool the rest of the day.
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5: Y101, good morning. I am AJ in the morning. Time is 7:37, 77 degrees outside of Clovis, 76 outside the Y101 studio, getting you up to speed with the pop headlines like Harry Styles wrapping up his residency, if you will, because he did a bunch of shows over in Mexico, and thanked his Mexico City fans with a sweet farewell. He covered the cost of some really fancy-looking churros at this really upscale, it's called Churrería El Moros Condesa. He bought everybody free churros yesterday and on Sunday. This is something that he's been doing. Whenever he wraps up a long row of shows at a location, he'll thank his fans. Like over in Amsterdam, he thanked his fans by buying them free drinks. In London, they got free flowers. In Brazil, they got a Bonfim lucky bracelet. Then Mexico, I think they got the best of all. With the fancy churro, oh yeah, life is good. A man was arrested Sunday after allegedly burglarizing the home of Kim Kardashian in Hidden Hills, California. Now, luckily, she and the kids were not there because it's being renovated. So they're living in another location. But it was during that time that the LA Sheriff's deputies got alerted to a suspect spotted loading items into a vehicle on the property. The man was also suspected of stealing a car that belonged to one of the staff members there. Now, luckily, nobody was hurt. And they were able to get him. His identity has not been released, and the investigation, they're still looking into it. The Weeknd was going to change his name. Remember that? He said that he was done making music as The Weeknd and was going to use his real name, Abel. Well, at a show on Saturday night over in Stockholm, he told the audience, "I tested retirement a little bit. I don't like the way it feels." So he's keeping The Weeknd. Here he is talking to the audience.
6: I don't like the way it feels. No. I said, I'm going to be here forever with you, baby. I'll never disappear.
5: So the reason why he wanted to change it is because music as The Weeknd, he felt like it wasn't challenging anymore, that he had perfected the sound of The Weeknd. There was nothing more to do. He wanted to challenge himself by creating a new type of music with his name Abel. And I think the saying is really applicable here. The age-old saying, if it ain't broke, don't fix it. The Weeknd may have felt like he perfected it, but let's face it, The Weeknd makes money. Let's not try to do anything different to ruin that income. Let's just keep making music as The Weeknd. And I think he wised up to that.
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Y101, good morning and happy Tuesday. It is 8:10 AJ in the morning. Celebrating along with you parents in Selma. Kids back to school. Woohoo! I know that a lot of parents are like, I miss my babies already. No, but they're getting an education. They're having fun. I know. And then you have all the groceries that aren't going to disappear as fast. That's so good. 103 will be today's high. 78 outside of the studio here in Fresno. 75 degrees outside Chowchilla. 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We've heard of the family pet saving the family's life, right? The dog alerting the owner to a medical emergency or an intruder or a fire. Never, ever have we heard of a family goose save the family's life. Until today, a pet goose over in Texas, whose name is Goosey. Appropriate, right? What else would it be called? Ducky? Oh no, you can't mistake a goose for a duck. It would be offended. This goose saved the family's life, alerting them to a barn fire. The family was all fast asleep when Goosey started honking really loud as flames tore through a barn. Luckily, the goose was loud enough that the family woke up. Imagine being fast asleep. Oh, it's so comfortable. Quiet. And then all of a sudden... Whoa! Ah! Goosey, what's going on there, buddy? Oh, Goosey woke the whole house up and they saw that the barn was on fire. They got up, got the water hoses, and were able to put out the fire. All the animals inside escaped unharmed. So maybe Goosey was trying to alert the family, hey, my family in the barn, they're going to burn up. Go do something. Save the day, Goosey.

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1: Good morning. This report brought to you by the all-new North Fork Mono Casino opening this fall. Lots of heavy traffic right now backed up on southbound 99 almost to Dakota. And by the time you get to Shields, very heavy traffic all the way down southbound 99 into 180. On the other side, westbound 180, boy, it is just a mess right now coming off of 168. And as you head to 41, all it does is just get worse. Northbound and southbound 41, very much affected. And further up on northbound 41 between Bullard and Herndon, we got some delays and big time delays right now. And that would be on southbound 41 in Madera, backed up past Avenue 14.
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6: Good morning, AJ in the morning on Y101 with the time 8:23. Outside of the studio, 78 degrees. Nope, just changed just now at this very moment. 79 degrees. Really, good morning, 78. 103 will be today's high. And some good news, tomorrow will be cooler than today and even better, like Friday. Today, 103, which is cooler than yesterday. Tomorrow will be right about 99. And then we cool down to the mid-90s. Even low 90s coming up this weekend. Very beautiful. Here at the start of the day, here are the things you need to know. More than 160 people have died after a

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5: Stupid news. Y101, good morning. I am AJ in the morning. Happy Tuesday. It's 8:38. 103 will be the high that we get up to today. That's pretty good. Yesterday was 105, 106-ish. 103 for today. So even if we do go over a little bit, still better than yesterday. 70, let's see. It was 78 before. I'm curious, did it change? Yes, it did. 80 degrees right outside the Y101 studio, outside of West Park. It is 78 degrees, so let's go ahead and get you some funny news. Stupid news! This is an amazing story. You know how everybody's going back to school? And before the kids go back to school, lots of families take pictures of their kids. A lot of them holding signs like first day of second grade, first day of junior high school. Well, as the kids get older, they begin to get a little, not so into the pictures anymore. Like when they're little, sure, we'll take a picture. They're going to be all cute for mom. But let's say they're like going into the fifth grade. They probably don't want to do that anymore. If they're like Colton from today's story. Colton was giving his mom Amanda a hard time. All she wanted to do was take a cute little back to school photo of him. But the kid is turning, you know, he's going into the fifth grade. Mom, so uncool. We're in public too. They weren't even like at home. We're in public. Come on. No way. So mom saw a police who was like traveling on the road, flags him down, calls him over, tells the cop, look, this is Colton. He doesn't want to take pictures. All I want is a back to school picture and he doesn't want to do it. Is that true? He tells the little boy. Yes, I don't want to take a picture. All right, turn around, put your hands behind your back. Puts handcuffs on him, puts him in the back of the police car. All of this was just for fun, but still it made for some really amazing back to school pictures. CBS Colorado said that they're trying to confirm which state statute was cited as the offense and whether the booking photos are allowed in the school's yearbook. It was a great laugh. Amanda said she got some awesome pictures. Everyone's liking it and sharing them on Facebook, and I'm one of those who shared it. So if you want to see that, AJ in the morning on Facebook. It's a really cool back to school photo. But kids, if mom asks for a back to school picture, you don't say no because the police could get involved.
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4: Harry Styles buys his fans more than one free churros. Pretty sweet. Someone got arrested for stealing from Kim Kardashian's home, and The Weeknd is no longer going to change his name from The Weeknd to his real name. We'll talk about that too. It's the pop news on Y101. 851 weather for us here in the valley today. Not too bad with a high of only 103. Outside of the Y101 studio right here in Fresno at Palm and Shaw, we're at 80 degrees. Right outside of Clovis. Thank you for listening in Clovis. I really appreciate that. It's 82. So what's going on with Harry Styles and why is he buying everyone churros? Well, he wrapped up his shows in Mexico City and he has a tradition of buying his fans a thank you gift at the end. Over in Amsterdam, he bought them free drinks. In London, it was free flowers. In Brazil, bracelets. Mexico City, churros. And I think they got the best of all those gifts. This came from a really fancy churro shop. It's called Churrería El Moros Condesa. And he bought them all day yesterday and on Sunday. People were flooding social media, posting pictures of the churros, posting pictures of the receipt because it said Harry Styles' name on it. And they were all very, very happy about getting the free churros. And I think that's really cool of Harry Styles to have done that. A man was arrested Sunday after allegedly burglarizing a home owned by Kim Kardashian in Hidden Hills, California. Luckily, she wasn't home at the time. Neither were the kids. They're staying off-site because it sounds like that place is getting it's getting fixed up. They're doing some renovations. So the sheriff's deputies were alerted just before 4 p.m. after the suspect was spotted loading items into a vehicle on the property. That guy is also suspected of stealing one of the staff members' cars. Nobody was injured. The guy's identity has not been released, and the investigation is still going on. The Weeknd is backtracking on his plan to retire his stage name and going by his real name, Abel Tesfaye. Instead, he's keeping The Weeknd. Saturday night in Stockholm, he told the audience he had considered retirement, but he didn't like it.
5: I don't like the way it feels.
6: No.
5: I said, I'm gonna be here forever with you, baby. I'll never disappear.
4: Well, there you go. The Weeknd keeping his name. He had wanted to change it because he felt like he perfected his alter ego named The Weeknd, and he wanted a new challenge. But I think someone got to him and said, hey, if it ain't broke, don't fix it. The Weeknd is making money. So what if you perfected it and want a new challenge? Write some new music because you're going to have to start all over again with a new name and new sound. It's too risky. Just keep going with what works and that's going to be your thing. I think he agreed with that.
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8: Good morning. 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Things have gotten better in a big way. On southbound 99 at Shields right now, this is where things start to get a little bit better. There's still cars there, but it's not stop-and-go traffic. Once you get past Belmont, things are great. Westbound 180 is also improved a great deal. Heading into southbound 41, just a little delay. Still got some big time delay in Madera on southbound 41 from Avenue 15 to Avenue 12.
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Y101 with AJ in the morning, Friday morning at 9. We'll have a new sweet deal for the Old Spaghetti Factory. Love that place. It's so good. And that's the only restaurant, true story, where I will ever order dessert. 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

New from Martin Garrix and Ed Sheeran, repeated on Y101. BMW, they're doing it again, angering a lot of people. First, it was because they forced their drivers to watch a Spider-Man commercial on their dashboard every time they start the car. Now, there's a lawsuit against them because there is a metallic logo on their front seat that gets super hot in the sun, and it actually burns the drivers.

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1: They say the holy water's watered down, and this town's lost its faith. Our colors will fade eventually, so if our time is running out, day after day, we'll make the mundane a masterpiece. Oh my, my, oh my, my love, I take one look at you, you're taking me out.

Good news. We got the hardest part of the work day done. We showed up. Now we just got a little bit of work left to do, and we can do that together and head back home. Thanks for hanging out with Y101. Here's Teddy Swims.

Dal and Lefty in Boston on Y101. It's a good day to actually look at the weather app. Because, yeah, we see triple digits for today, but then we're looking at some temps in the 80s. That should make you smile.

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Y101. It wasn't me. And it probably wasn't you either, because nobody won the Powerball jackpot last night. It rolls on over again. However, three people, I believe, won $1 million, which is, I wouldn't be mad at $1 million, but I mean, that jackpot is still up for grabs, so let's see what happens next go around, I guess. Here's Tame Impala and Jenny with Dracula on Y101.

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the heat wave is almost over. I mean, today might be the last of triple-digit temps for a little while. I'm looking at the weather app. There's 90s, there's 80s, and I like it. 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
3: Hate to give the satisfaction asking how you're doing now. 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

0: Y101, maybe you want Scotland, but you're choosing Texas. I mean, I'm not going to Scotland anytime soon, which is on my bucket list, okay? One day I will get there. But for now, we're bringing Scotland and the Scottish Games to Kearney Park on September 19th. It's the 49th annual Scottish Games. 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And you can get a sweet deal on tickets. You can get 4 tickets for the price of 2. So yeah, you and all your besties can go to the Scottish Games and have some fun. The sweet deal goes live this Friday morning at 9 sharp. 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

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You can also find us on Instagram and on Facebook. Just look up Y101 Fresno and we pop right up. Stay.

That one always gets stuck in my head, and I'm not mad about it. Stella Lefty in Boston on Y101. 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

Y101. You know you have a busy day at work when your phone battery isn't as drained as it normally is? Like, oh, I've been busy today. Don't even have to charge it.

Thanks for having Y101 on, helping you get through the workday with more of today's best music. And the new one from Backstreet Boys, Bottle Up, it's on the way right now. It's Ariana Grande.

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Y101. I had fun with you today, and I would love to do it all again tomorrow. Davey D is on his way in to help you wrap up your Tuesday with more of today's best music on Y101.

0: song is such a vibe. I love that. The Game of Love, New Radicals, Michelle Branch. That's what we're talking about when we say giving you today's best music. That's it right there, my friends.
1: Davey D, yeah. I love your face.
0: I love yours back. Hey, we've got two sweet deals for you. This Friday at 9 a.m., Spaghetti Factory and the Scottish Games is coming back. If you need more info,

My two daughters went to... Sorry. I interrupted her. Sorry about that, lady. Sienna Spiro. My daughters went to San Francisco to see her this past weekend at, I don't know, Badlands, Everglades. I don't know the name of the festival. I don't know. But they love her and really awesome. Give me a second. Dillard Baby Jesus, it's 3:30 on Tuesday, the 11th of August. And I just wanted to say, this next song that I'm about to play, Little Baby Jesus, I don't know who wrote it. I know who sang it because I'm going to play it next. But there's a few songs in my life that it doesn't matter where I am, how many times I've heard it, how many times I've played it. I jump to my feet at least one part during the song and pretend like I'm the sixth member or something. If you're dragging right now, folks, wherever you are at work or in your seat, driving, this is for you. Let me give you a little boogie break, a little pick-me-up. Happy Tuesday, and thank you so much for listening to Y101, today's best music. Now, sing it with me. It's Terry!

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Tuesday. I don't know where you are at this part in your day, but wherever you are, thanks for listening to Y101. Look, Sabrina Carpenter right there. Teddy Swims right now. A little Ella Langley on the way. Benson Boone, his latest. Basically, I'm trying to tell you, stay with me. All of today's best music right here on Y101. And don't forget, a couple of good sweet deals coming up this Friday. 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

0: Hey, before we officially do today's list of three things that make you happy, I want to tell you, I bumped into a listener out in the wild. I was at the grocery store, and they said, oh, hey, we follow you. We listen all the time. And she says, you're not too big. And I didn't know at first if that was a compliment or, and I said, what? And she says, we're always talking about food. And when it comes to food, you're my dude. And you, when you do your little list of things that make you happy, there's always food on it. And I thought you were going to be a bigger guy. And I said, you know, I could lose a couple of pounds. Anyway, she told me to say that I wasn't that big. She thought I was going to be a lot bigger. Anyway, having said that, there's a food item on today's list. Anyway, let's go, sweetheart.
1: It's now time with the three things that make you happy.
0: That is a true story. Here we go. Number one, not yet on the food, but number one on today's list, that little voice that you hear all the time, it's now time. She was a baby. I think she was 4 years old then. This Thursday, she starts seventh grade. Number one on today's list, watching your kids get excited for the first day of school. Now, she's our last school age kid. I've got two granddaughters, but she's our last school age kid. And today we did some last minute shopping. She's already dialed in the shoes, the backpack, the clothes, but she needed a hand sanitizer, I guess, at the Bath Body Works Beyond Extravaganza Emporium. I don't know the name of it, whatever it's called. Bath Body Works Extravaganza. I don't know what it is, but she needed the little keychain and you put the hand sanitizer. Anyway, we went and got her 6 for $10. I thought that was pretty cool. And she got two little holders. So, yeah, watching your kids get excited for the first day of school, number one. Number two, guessing right. My wife and I, when we watch shows like House Hunters, and you know they give you three houses, right? Or My Lottery Dream House, or it doesn't matter, Bachelorette, game shows, we'll always guess before they make the announcement. Oh, house two. No, I think it's going to be one. No, two. Anyway, I love that. Guessing right is number two on today's list, the three things that make you happy. And number three, you know when you hear the pop on the toaster and you go back to the kitchen? And I don't care what it is, toast, Pop-Tarts, bagels, English muffins. That's what it was for me the other day, English muffins. I love putting butter and jelly on it. You might not like that. I do. So anyway, I heard pop, and I jumped up, and I slid across the floor with my socks on. And all I'm trying to tell you is this, is that, yeah, man, I love food. I love everything about food. And when you hear the pop on the toaster, don't take it for granted, all right? Enjoy that moment. Get in there and get your toast or whatever you got going on. And there you go. It's the little things, the three things on Y101. Today's best music.
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